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Do you want to fight? 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Do you want to smoke till our throats are sore? Take out and then talk and then make out some more? Do you

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And if it wasn't for Elise,

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My Elisa, I'm composing lovely music. You and I, sad to say, are doomed to fade.

Some people find the taste of pilgrim guts to be too strong. Me, I find I can't get by without them for too long.

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She said she'd forgotten about it.

We've all been through it in here. We're still human beings, with dignity. But you're out there with the garbage. You're nothing.

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You could run the whole fucking country. You could be the next John D. Rockefeller. Nobody noticed us.

0: how much rainfall and, of course, snowfall is going to be seen for many locations extending from California and beyond.
1: So what am I saying? Anyway, Millie there, the fat kitty them there, is it me? Yeah, man, I saw you going on. Yo, my ladies.

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To Lainey's girl, Michaela, we miss you. Family prayers, they kept us sane. Some days I cry, sometimes I feel she do too. And once it rains, hold the family down. Rainy days, the storms go clean. 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So pretty bird, like pics to a frame. Help me capture the picture of what it's like beyond the light. Pretty bird, sit at my window, sing me songs tonight about love lost. Sit in a tub and I soak in my thoughts. If I don't see you tomorrow, promise you'll visit.

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Birds that flock together sing. 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Tell them all how much that

This song here is dedicated to Danny Dan. May he rest in peace. Who at his funeral left us with the words that he did it his way. So I have no other choice but to do it my way.

space, the final frontier. These are the lyrics to the Star Trek theme song, written by Gene Roddenberry to seize half the royalties from Alexander Courage's music, and to boldly show he had no respect for prosody.